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whispered goodbye. She got on a plane, never to return again, but always in my heart.

You had the cards, I must admit. You were awful smart. The awful truth is awful sad, I must admit. I was awful.